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Thanks for tuning in. I'm your host, The Wig Doc, on this scorching Tuesday here in Memphis, and I'm playing nothing but Strictly Roots, Lovers, 70s, sweet sounds to cool us off, because there's nothing better than summertime, some heat, and Jamaican oldies. The last one was by Winston Samuels and the Clintones, doing a cover of course, Let's Get It On. And let's get it on to the next one. This one's by the Vaughns. Looking forward to playing these records for you today. 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

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You've been listening to the sounds of Hard Feelings here on WYXR 91.7 Memphis Radio. I am, of course, your host, The Wig Doc, and I'm playing nothing but some, well, corrected, not only Jamaican oldies. I played a St. Lucian reggae track as well, but you know what? Close enough, I guess. So I'm just going to say oldie reggae tracks, you know, all the good ones, a lot of, you know, just smooth sounds, lovers, you know, some covers, as we heard. That was our covers segment, and I'm going to go back through some of those covers. It might have sounded familiar to you. If you've got a keen ear, that last one is a little reggae instrumental of course, Ode to Billy Joel by Bobby Gentry, Killer by Tommy McCook, and the Supersonics on Blue Canary Records. Before that, we heard Boo and the True Tones. That's the cover of You Sexy Thing. That's a St. Lucian group. Before that one, Billy Campbell doing, of course, Stand By Me. Doesn't get better than that. And we started off that one with the Vaughns, rather, doing a great take, Take Me In, Baby, on Orbitone Records out of the UK. We got so many more records to play. You can always give us a text if you are enjoying what you're listening to. 901-460-3031. You know, leave us a message. Tell us we're doing a good job, you know, or that you don't like. I don't know. You can say whatever you want. Text us at 901-460-3031. And if you text during the show, I will give you a shout out. Make sure you leave your name, you know, so I know who you are. But yeah, we got so much more to play on this hot Memphis Tuesday. This next one is by Junior Biles. You know, nothing but good reggae here on WYXR 91.7 FM.

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That's right, I am your host, The Wig Doc, and we're playing nothing but reggae oldies. Yeah, because it's hot out, and that's what I like to listen to when it's hot out. So, you know, 7 inches all the way from Jamaica and around the Caribbean. Let's go back through that last set there, and then we'll get to some words from one of our sponsors and some more music, because that's why you're here, right? That last one by, of course, the great Augustus Pablo, called Pablo's Mood. Great dub on that one. Before that one, Rankin Trevor with Rub-A-Dub Style. Love that track. What a killer. For that one, Big Joe on Boonjo Records, called Set Your Face at Ease. Another stone cold classic. For that one, the Royal Rosses with Humanity on Clock Tower Records. And we started off that set with Junior Biles, Fade Away.

0: Classic Channel 1 production on that one. Like I said, we've got plenty of more music to go for you. You know, we're not stopping. We've got another 20 minutes, so that's plenty of room to hear more reggae if you're enjoying it. Like I said, you can always text us here at 901-460 during the show, 3031. It's 901-460-3031. Give us a shout out. Tell us how we're doing. You know, we're here to hear for the people. 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

All right, we're about to be getting out of here on WYXR 91.7 FM. Thank you for tuning in to This Has Been Hard Feelings. I am your host, The Wig Doc, and I hope you enjoyed that set of reggae oldies all over the 70s on that one, all different types of styles and profiles. That last one, of course, Black Uhuru. Guess who's coming to dinner? Taxi, Sly and Robbie. Doesn't get better than that. For that, the man, Barrington Levy, doing Looking My Love on Ja Guidance. For that one, Dillinger, Slip Upon Rock Road. For that one, Rankin Joe, with a nice track called Ah You, Mr. Finnegan. For that one, Big Youth and Dennis Brown, Ride On, Ride On. And we started off that set with Wayne Jarrett doing Youth Man. Got one more for you, Errol Dunkley, movie star. Thanks for tuning in, everyone. Hope you had a great time. Stay cool out there. Don't get too hot. Stay hydrated. You know the deal. On 91.7 FM, Memphis Radio, Hard Feelings.

Hey, what's up, y'all? I feel like it's been forever. But you are listening to The Ozone with DJ OZ right here on WYXR 91.7 FM Memphis. How are y'all? I feel like it's been like the weeks are going by so fast, and I feel like it's making it even more excruciating that it's so hot and humid outside. Y'all, it was like 100 degrees outside today. So when I got in my car, it was like 111. So yes, please take your time this week. Don't be trying to rush and stuff like that. It is what it is, and it will be what it will be, okay? Anywho, I hope that y'all are doing well. I hope that your weekend was nice and restful. I hope that your week is going well. So we got some good music coming up, a little bit of hip-hop and R&B. You know I do, maybe some unexpected grooves. You know I got what you need from 8 to 9 p.m. right here on The Ozone with DJ OZ on WYXR 91.7 FM Memphis. 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
1: 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Don't go nowhere. 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

super deep, she want some more. She hopped on top and float. Yeah, she ride it like a slope. Yeah, she ride it like a bike. They like, is you rolling glitz? I might. That little will hit, and I had to get up in it.

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All right, y'all. We have reached the end of my hour. If you stuck around, I thank you for it, and I appreciate it, and I hope you enjoyed the vibes. I will see y'all next Tuesday from 8 to 9 p.m. only on WYXI 91.7 FM Memphis. I hope you have a lovely week. Stay safe. Stay cool. And I will see y'all next Tuesday. But don't go nowhere because we have Way Down South Radio with DJ Lil Cough Drop. 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
1: 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Ballin' in the junkie jack, riding in the junkie. 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
2: 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Young Jeezy. 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

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I'm telling you.

Hi, I'm Kim Lloyd, and I'm a professional fan, and you're listening to WYXR 91.7 FM Memphis. Six, seven, eight. Happy, now, hey. Hey. 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

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I'm ready.

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0: If I had a lot of money, I would invest into a business that is booming. I want the best. Some make it to the top and then fall down because they spread the business all over the town. So all you brothers that are swinging and making money fast, be smart with your money if you want it to last. They say what goes up must come down, but if you brothers stick together, you can run the town. 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
1: Word.
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on when she was going to the Congress. I was against it, so don't go. And then down to the last, because we had the BlackBerry, down to the last BlackBerry that we had before she went there, she was like, I don't like that plane. And I was like, don't get on it. And she was just like, you know, I got to do it. It was, you know, it was a complicated situation, but she had to go do that video. So, you know, if I was there, I would have made sure that jet that was supposed to be for her, the G4, she would have been on that. I wouldn't have got on that plane.

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just wanna cry. 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
2: Hi, my name's Noah, and I'm the host of a show called Between Your Ear and the Other Ear, which airs every Saturday at 7 p.m., a program dedicated to everything recorded to tape. 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
1: This is Brandy of Putting on Airs. Do you appreciate a good sad country song? If so, tune in at 9 a.m. on the first Sunday of each month where I host Sad Sack Sunday. I play only the saddest country songs, and we get to waller around in our feelings a little bit together. 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

gentlemen, need no introduction. You best Booker T. Let's give him a big round of applause. On Argent, on Argent, on Argent, on Argent, on Argent, on Argent, on Argent, on Argent.

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in Memphis, Tennessee, WIXR.org on the web, and happy Wednesday. I'm Liv, hanging with you until 8 a.m. this morning, so stay tuned in. Here's some Arctic Monkeys for you.

favorite. I hope it woke you up. That was Janet Jackson with Together Again right here on The Drop. WYXR 91.7 FM Memphis. I'm Liv. And here's some Thundercat and Wolf for you. I love the name of this song.

I'm Dr. Lisa Beasley, a family nurse practitioner, and this is Helpful High Notes. The month of July is known as Minority Mental Health Month. The Office of Minority Health aims to raise awareness about the unique challenges that affect the mental health of ethnic and minority populations. Mental health is just as important as physical health. Accessing mental health services for many minorities can be challenging. Stigma, cultural barriers, and a lack of access to quality care can prevent people from seeking help for mental health issues. Mental health includes our emotional, psychological, and social well-being. Our state of mental health affects every aspect of our life, including how we relate to others, how we feel, how we handle stress. Our mental health also can be affected by the social drivers of health, which can greatly impact racial and ethnic minority populations. It can also be challenging to find a provider from the same racial or ethnic group. Almost 58 million adults live with some form of mental health disorder. People struggling with mental health issues can find it difficult to perform daily tasks, including going to work. It's important for you to understand that mental health and mental health illnesses are two different things. Mental health illness is a term relative to diagnosable mental health disorders and must be diagnosed by a healthcare professional. If you or someone you know is struggling, help is available. The 988 Suicide and Crisis Lifeline can be accessed by calling, texting, or creating a chat on their website. 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The first step to healing is awareness. 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I'm Dr. Lisa Beasley, a family nurse practitioner and advanced forensic nurse, and you've been listening to Healthful High Notes. 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
1: 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I used to play this song all the time. I became obsessed with the changes. I used to sit down and try to play with three strings, right? All day long, I play this one string. This all day long. That's all I can play. And this girl says, "Would you please put that thing down? You drive me nuts." But I was gone on that song. So.

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WYXR.org on the web. We're also in the App Store. I'm Liv Cohen. This is The Drop, here every single weekday, 6 to 8 a.m. And thank you for being here. Also, a big happy birthday to my Drop co-host, Robbie. So if you see him out and about today, give him a fist bump and say, happy birthday, Robbie. Cool. Happy birthday, Robbie. a fun, exciting WYXR event note. Mike Doty is playing at First Congo this Saturday. 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So we'd love to see you there. Mike Doty of Soul Coughing fame. 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Or at the door, whatever floats your boat. Regardless, you should definitely come hang out. Doors at 7, music at some point. So hope to see you there this Saturday, July 25th. Mike Doty at First Congo. I have some NXS for you up next with What You Need. And what you need to do is just keep listening. Thanks for being here. 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

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I'm Liv Cohen. We have a busy, busy, busy hour. Brandy's Dog Minute, the news, concert calendar, and just hanging out with me. So stay tuned in, keep that dial locked in, 91.7 FM, Memphis. 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

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We are also in the App Store, wherever you are. Happy Wednesday morning. I am Liv Cohen. Hope you're keeping it cool. Also, a big shout out to Robbie Grant, co-host of The Drop, and also host of, I almost said Switching and Glad, host of Song on the Radio later today at 2. It's the big boss man's birthday, so shout out to Robbie. If you see him today, say what's up. And on another note, WXR note, stereo sessions are creeping up. The next one will be August 12th. 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I definitely anticipate this one to sell out, if you will, even though it's a free event. So head to WYXR.org/events. Hit that RSVP button. Come hang out with us. We would love to see you there. It's a really great early aughts indie rock album out of Memphis. And Amanda Dent, host of Finders Keepers, will be hosting this one. It is not to miss. It's Wednesday, August 12th, 6 to 8 p.m. at the Memphis Listening Lab for our next to last stereo session of 2026. All right. That's about it for me for now. I've got Brandy Rinks coming up in a few with your Dogs of the Week. We got the Daily Memphian News and the concert calendar all coming up later, so stay tuned in. Keep hanging out. Here's some Eurythmics for you. It's WYXR.

This is Brandy at Putting on Airs, and these are the dogs of the week. I saw two gorgeous, shiny black labs in Crosstown Concourse this week. They both had fat booties. You could tell that they were well-fed, well-loved. They had shiny black fur with just a hint of brown from laying in the summer sun, and I absolutely love to see happy, healthy dogs wandering around. The rescue dog of the week is Pebbles. Pebbles is at Real Good Dog Rescue. She is only 9 or 10 months old, and she is just a darling little pug chihuahua mix. She has black fur, white paws, a little bit of white on her chest, and she has the cutest little underbite. Her little tooth sticks up over one side of her top lip, and it is the absolute cutest thing. She is 9 or 10 months old, has a ton of energy, and she would bring so much joy and fun to your home. If you want to learn more about Pebbles, check her out at Real Good Dog Rescue. Thanks so much for listening, and tell your dog I said hi.

This is the Morning News Brief brought to you by the Daily Memphian. I'm Natalie Van Gundy. Today is Wednesday, July 22nd. Memphis Mayor Paul Young pitched ideas yesterday on how the city could spend more than $3 million in SpaceX AI tax revenue. That's one quarter of the $12 million the company has paid in taxes in 2025, and it's been earmarked for community benefits to SpaceX AI's neighbors. Among the ideas were a home repair program, demolition of vacant properties, and neighborhood cleanups. The Memphis City Council still has to approve the plan, and at least one council member wants to see some of the money spent on health care. The Memphis Grizzlies took NBA Summer League seriously this year, and that drove them all the way to the championship game. Though they lost to the Golden State Warriors, fans got a good hard look at rookie Cameron Boozer and second-year guard Cedric Howard. Our own Drew Hill says Boozer looked exactly as advertised before the NBA draft. He played well, but in a no-frills style Grizz fans may not be used to. As for Howard, he seemed to finally be back on track after a lackluster rookie season. An Arlington Child Care Center is growing out. The owners of Kitty Academy on Airline Road are planning two new playgrounds and a new 5,000-square-foot building that will connect to its existing space. Kitty Academy goes beyond traditional daycare service to offer educational programs for kids ages 6 weeks to 5 years old. Find more on these stories and others at DailyMemphian.com.

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It's Wednesday morning, about 7:40. I'm Liv Cohen. Thanks for hanging out with me. And you're listening to The Drop. We are here every single weekday, 6 to 8 a.m. Bringing you a lot of new and old favorites of mine, personally. 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We cram a lot into 5 days and into 10 hours. So thanks for being here. 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Anyway, that's your just word of advice from me for today. Also, drink a lot of water today and love your neighbors. I'll be back in a few with your concert calendar for tonight. Here's some Roxy music. Went through a very intense Roxy music phase last fall, and here are the remnants of that. So here's Take a Chance with Me by Roxy Music. It's WYXR, it's The Drop, I'm Liv, and thanks for being here. Don't go anywhere.

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This is The Drop. I am Liv Cohen. Happy Wednesday. It's time for the concert calendar before I get out of the way this morning. You can head to concert.wyxr.org, as always, to check out the whole month's listing of live music in Memphis and submit any events we may be missing. So tonight, Wednesday, July 22nd, Brad Bergdahl at Blue City Cafe, Soundhouse at B-Side Memphis, Justin Allen Payne at Lamplighter Lounge, the Like Really Creative with Yours Truly DJing will be at Ugly Art Co. I think there might still be some tickets. There's going to be a bunch of DJs at the Four Way this evening, and including WYXR Zone DJ Bizzle Blue Bland. And also, last but not least, not live music technically, but a music documentary. There are still a few tickets left to see the new Newport Folk Fest documentary, shot by our own Robert Gordon, host of the Idol Hour. That's at the Crosstown Theater tonight, and it is a fundraiser for Indie Memphis, so highly recommend, to say the least. All right, I'll catch you right back here tomorrow morning, bright and early, and have a great day. Here's some Thin Lizzy to leave you with Jailbreak. See ya.

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1: This is the Morning News Brief brought to you by the Daily Memphian. I'm Natalie Van Gundy. Today is Wednesday, July 22nd. Memphis Mayor Paul Young pitched ideas yesterday on how the city could spend more than $3 million in SpaceX AI tax revenue. That's one quarter of the $12 million the company has paid in taxes in 2025, and it's been earmarked for community benefits to SpaceX AI's neighbors. Among the ideas were a home repair program, demolition of vacant properties, and neighborhood cleanups. The Memphis City Council still has to approve the plan, and at least one council member wants to see some of the money spent on health care. The Memphis Grizzlies took NBA Summer League seriously this year, and that drove them all the way to the championship game. Though they lost to the Golden State Warriors, fans got a good hard look at rookie Cameron Boozer and second-year guard Cedric Howard. Our own Drew Hill says Boozer looked exactly as advertised before the NBA draft. He played well, but in a no-frills style Grizz fans may not be used to. As for Howard, he seemed to finally be back on track after a lackluster rookie season. An Arlington Child Care Center is growing out. The owners of Kitty Academy on Airline Road are planning two new playgrounds in a new 5,000-square-foot building that will connect to its existing space. Kitty Academy goes beyond traditional daycare service to offer educational programs for kids ages 6 weeks to 5 years old. Find more on these stories and others at dailymemphian.com.
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0: All right, everybody. Good Wednesday morning to you. It's Hump Day. My name is Angela Jackson on your radio until 10 o'clock today. 9:24. Good looking weather today. No rain, just yet another steamy day. But let's get right into it. Any different world watchers, followers out there were the stars of a different world reunited for a photo shoot and a sit-down talk session. I wonder, will they actually reunite? And some of those members do include Cree Summers, Jasmine guy, and of course Kadeem Hardison. So if you were just in that space during that era, we watched it daily, didn't we? So that's a different world. Personally, I'm looking for a new project with them in the near future. It's still trending, of course, on your mobile device. Spain wins Argentina the World Cup, so congratulations again to Spain for just taking the win. Did anybody see the halftime show? My friend girl was like, you didn't miss nothing. I'm like, well, no. I like Jay Hudson. I'm a Justin Bieber fan, so I missed it. But from looking at all of the pictures and videos and everything and all the attendees on social media, that they just had a real good time. Remember, early voting ends August 1st. So right now you can vote just anywhere in the city. Early voting ends August 1st. Come back again,
1: the man. Hi, I'm Caitlin. 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
0: All right, check your favorite traffic app. Know before you go. A lot of construction throughout the city, especially if you're on the loop, I-240, Chelsea, Jackson, Watkins, the entire loop. More repaving near Memphis International Airways Boulevard, right there at Airways in Ketchum. Lanes do shift, especially if you're going to exit Airway South. All right, more delays. Park and Mendenhall. Summer Avenue is still down to one lane in both directions, right there at Sycamore View and White Station. Be prepared to detour or to sit it out.
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0: All right, good looking weather today. High 90 later tonight. Low 71 right now. It's steamy as 79 degrees here at Crosstown Concourse. 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

0: 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I'm Angela Jackson, your weekend girl. 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Of course, you have the latest app, right? So be sure to tell a friend. 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

morning, everybody. Good Wednesday morning to you. Once again, my name is Angela Jackson. Your weekend girl, my time is up, but I want to give a real big shout out to Dwayne Phillips. Happy birthday to you. Today is National Mango Day, Fragile Awareness Day. And today is National Hammock Day. Whatever you do, hydrate, no rain in forecast, but another steamy day. Hi, Nene. Remember, the very last day to vote is August 1st. 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Have a good one. You so deserve it. Let's get lost with Jun.

0: All right, that was Dexter Gordon, of course. Can't mistake him. Cop in the Haven from, I don't know if it's my favorite Dexter Gordon album, but it's very, very high on my list. One Flight Up with Donald Byrd. I was going to play Tanya, but it's like an 18-minute cut, and I didn't want to burn up 25% of my show with one cut, but I was very tempted. 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I have a special guest in the air room. Andrew McDermott is sitting here with me. And Andrew, what do we do every week in Let's Get Lost? What do we do?
1: We're saving lives one record at a time.
0: That's right. Very good. You're going to win some kind of prize for that. We're going to save lives one record at a time. And Andrew, you want to talk about Dexter Gordon at all? What are your thoughts?
1: I know as little about Dexter Gordon as I do about Jackson Browne, which your devoted listeners know is an area of one of the many blank spaces in my knowledge base.
0: All right. You want to talk about the Odyssey. Andrew's your man. Dexter Gordon, not so much. All right.
1: I do want to talk about the Odyssey, but maybe we don't have time for
0: that. This isn't really the forum for that, but I wish I had some Odyssey-related jazz. I didn't even think about that. I probably do. Could have done a whole hour of Odyssey. What would that look like? All right, we're going to get back to the music. And Art Blakey, you know he's my guy. And I was just kind of digging one little era of his, which was the Johnny Griffin era. He made just a couple, three, four records with Johnny Griffin. This is one of them. It's called Night in Tunisia, but we're not going to play that cut. We're going to play Could It Be You, Johnny Griffin with Art Blakey.

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0: Les Brown and his band of renown. That was King Philly Stomp with Buddy LaFranco on the clarinet. And I am and always will be a huge fan of the clarinet in jazz, which is a forgotten instrument. Before that, Stan Getz, Crow's Nest, with Cal Jader on the vibes, Eddie Duran on guitar, and a very young Scott LaFaro on bass. And Art Blakey before that, Could It Be You, with Johnny Griffin and Bill Hardman on trumpet. Andrew, you got any comments on that set?
1: Well, I'm looking at your record here. It has Vince Guaraldi on there. You left his name out. Was he, educate me a little bit. Did he not play on that
0: track? He did Peanuts.
1: Oh, I know that, but did he not play on the Stan Getz track?
0: Yeah, he was the piano player.
1: Okay, so that was another...
0: That's my mistake.
1: I'm just here to keep you honest.
0: Yeah,
1: here.
0: Yeah.
1: Now we know the whole story.
0: But you know him from the Peanuts soundtrack, right?
1: I know him from Peanuts.
0: Yeah, well...
1: That's the extent of... I know Peanuts jazz.
0: If that's all he ever did, he would be in the Hall of Fame, wouldn't he?
1: He'd be in my Hall of Fame.
0: In your Hall of Fame.
1: It's a very small hall.
0: It's a small Hall of Fame. All right, we're halfway through the show already. That's unbelievable. I've been playing some longer cuts for me. I usually try to do the shorter cuts and, you know, cram in as many artists as I can, but that's just the way it played out. And this next one's a little on the long side as well. It's John Coltrane. Of course, everything he did was kind of long. But they just released a new reissue of the Atlantic records that he did, and I had them all. I had all the originals, and I didn't really want to buy another box set. I don't generally do that. I'd rather prefer the original stuff. But those Atlantic records and Tom Dowd on the engineering side, they just always never sounded that great to me. So they remastered them, and Kevin Gray, who's been doing a lot of remastering work and is pretty heralded, I'm not as big a fan of his as some people are, but he is very good. And I thought, you know what, for $200, I'm gonna take a flyer. And I got to say, these records sound great. It's like these are records I've been listening to for 40 years, and I listened to every one of them front to back and was just kind of blown away at how good they sounded and how much more I enjoy the music. So, with all that said, this is John Coltrane from the newly reissued on Rhino, if you're interested. This is from Olay, and it's a McCoy Tyner composition called Aisha.

0: All right, that was Nathan Davis with Train of Thought. Nathan Davis, great multi-instrumentalist who went to Europe early in his career and kind of fell off everybody's radar because he was in Europe along with a lot of other people. But he made a bunch of great records over there. And that was one of them. That was called The Hip Walk. Before that, David Allen, I Like the Likes of You, Bill Holman Orchestra, was supporting him, and that was a last-minute selection. Mark Myers' Jazz Wax blog talked about David Allen this morning, and I was like, oh, I got that record. I'll play some of that. David Allen, interesting story. Go to Mark's blog, and he'll give you a little bio. But he was the singer for Boyd Rayburn, who I love. Gildo Mahoney before that, Mambisi. A signed copy, by the way, Gildo. I held a record in my hands that Gildo actually held in his hands. I've got his DNA on me right now. That's cool. Could clone him. And John Coltrane, Aisha McCoy Tyner wrote the tune. That was from the new Atlantic re-releases. I highly recommend that you check those out. They sound great. And Andrew, you got anything to say as we wrap up here? We are done. You want to say hi to anybody?
1: Well, I'd like to say hello to my wife, Kelly, in Nashville.
0: Yeah, sure.
1: Some of our devoted Nashvillians who have Memphis roots, my neighbor Johnston. And I just want to thank you for being the once and future jazz messenger.
0: Yeah. Thanks for that. Get me sued. All right. We are done here on Let's Get Lost. You have been listening to WYXR 91.7 on your FM dial. Please support us with your contributions and become a member of the station. We'd love to see our membership grow. And if you're listening and you're not a member, become one right now. That's an order. That's a demand. All right. I did not manage my time well, so the cuts I have left are too long to get through. I'm going to play another Les Brown tune because it's short. And it's been my pleasure to serve your listening needs. Thank you for supporting the station with your dollars and your ears. And we will see you on the flip side.

I want to thank you for joining me on Intern Hour. This is Wit, the intern. I've got metal and I've got DC hardcore for you guys today. That was Fugazi with Turnover. Here's Wilma's Rainbow by Helmet.

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Here's Do Not Consider Yourself Free by Embraced.

Once again, that was Embrace with Do Not Consider Yourself Free. Embrace was the band that Ian MacKaye was in between Minor Threat and Fugazi. Coming up, here's Squirrel Bait with their song Sun God.

That was New Skin by Incubus. I've got some Smashing Pumpkins coming up, but it's heavier than you might expect. This one's called Jelly Belly.

Once again, that was Smashing Pumpkins with their song Jelly Belly, all one word. Coming up, I got a song that I thought I'd play this week because it calls itself radio friendly. So, here's Nirvana with Radio Friendly Unit Shifter.

Once again, that was Nirvana with radio-friendly Unit Shifter from their album In Utero. Coming up next, one of my favorite bass intros of all time. Here's Salad Days by Minor Threat.

Just give me a moment here. Next song coming up is Unsung by Minor Threat.

That was Fugazi with Shut the Door. And I hope you're ready to hear more of Ian MacKay's voice, because I've got Embrace coming up next. Here's Give Me Back.

I want to thank you for listening to Intern Hour and entertaining my music. I've got two more songs, one more Helmet song, and a special surprise. Thank you for joining me. Here's Speechless.

I want to thank you for listening to WYXR this morning and listening to Intern Hour. I've been Wit, the intern, and that was Parabola by Tool. 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
1: This is the Daily Memphian Midday News Brief. The Family Empowerment Initiative recently launched as a program intended to increase services for families after experiencing a behavioral or mental health crisis. Noah McLean says the state partnered with Memphis-based nonprofit Youth Villages, which will provide at-home care during the 90-day program.
2: The program, which officially began July 1st, features a team of counselors who meet with families in their homes once a week for 90 days, serving as a bridge between emergency intervention and long-term recovery. In order to qualify for the Family Empowerment Initiative, families who have recently experienced a mental health crisis must have at least one child 18 years old or younger and must be eligible for the Temporary Assistance for Needy Families, meaning they receive assistance from the state through programs like Medicaid, EBT, low-income housing, free and reduced lunch, or live under the federal poverty limit. A referral from emergency rooms, psychiatric hospitals, or a mobile crisis provider is also needed. For the Daily Memphian, I'm Noah McLean.
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feel good. You know why? Because I'm a living witness that when patience prevails, your luck will change. Remember when we first met, when we first had our conversation, and you showed me your engagement ring, you know, you engaged to John, and I congratulated you. You appeared to be so happy, and John was on an ego trip. Said he's got things all locked up, and he made a mistake, though. He got caught up in that grass is greener syndrome and started looking on the other side of the fence and neglecting what he had right there in you. And I took a big rap for that, too. You know, I was accused of hung up on somebody that belonged to somebody else. You know, as I said, I was going to make for John's girl. But, you know, I didn't do anything. I just laid back and watched him blow. I knew it. I knew it. I knew he was going to blow. I didn't have to raise a hand. See, all those nights you sat home waiting for the phone to ring, I was hanging back in the wings, vigilantly monitoring the situation, wishing it would be me that you were longing for. And finally, you woke up and realized you had an alternative. And of course, the alternative was me. I want to assure you, you will never ever have to be lonely again. You will always know where this man is. And I will lavish you with more love than you ever fantasized about. I'll take care of you. You know, they talked about me. I took a lot of hard raps. I ain't gonna make for John's girl. He ain't gonna make it. But you see, who's got the last laugh now? And I have John to thank for that. Yes, I stand accused. I stood accused then, and I stand accused now of loving you. And now I just

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Yeah, it's your dog, MC Mac for life, the underboss, Supreme Bean. 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

0: 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I'm your host, David Less, and this is Earth's Greatest Hits. I'll be playing music from across the globe and back home again here in Memphis. As our friend Jim Dickinson would say,
1: what a thrill it used to be to find a record, especially a new record or a real old record, that you hadn't heard, that your friends hadn't heard, and, you know, to turn your friends on to it and to memorize it, you know, and to try to see if you can find out who the hell this weird person is and is there any more of it.

Professor Longhair with Tipitina. And before that, Rockin' Sydney with My Toot Toot. 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I'm your host, David Less. And let's go now to a song that I was told recently that I shouldn't play. It's by the band, The Night They Drove Old Dixie Down. And I'm told that because it might glorify the South, we can't play it. I wasn't told that by the radio station, by the way. I was told that by just friends. But I think if you start to censor great songs and great music, this is a Canadian band except for the drummer, Levon Helm. So I think you might as well start throwing books away if you start censoring great music like this. So after the band, everything we play today is going to be from the South. Here's The Night They Drove Old Dixie Down by the band.

Muscle Shoals singer, songwriter, guitarist, session man, Eddie Hinton, with Old Mr. Wind, and a great track, also from the South. Now, it doesn't get much more southern than Brazil. Here's Javon with Amazon Farewell.

That was the brilliant Brazilian singer Javan with Amazon Farewell. Truly a great singer from Brazil. Now, you've heard me talk about Lafayette, Louisiana, a small southern community, absolutely great, great musicians. They've got an ecosystem there of musicians, and they truly make tremendous music there. This is Anne Savoie and her Sleepless Nights, covering Bewitched, Bothered, and Bewildered.

Continuing with our theme of Southern music, that was a couple of tracks from Lafayette, Louisiana. Anne Savoie and her Sleepless Nights with Bewitched, Bothered, and Bewildered, and an original from the Red Stick Ramblers called When the Sugar Cane's Tall. 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I'm your host, David Less. Here's a group called Beginning of the End, and this is Funky Nassau, Part 1.

Let's play some Memphis music now. Well, of course, that means jazz. So this is Andy Goodrich. He's a lesser-known saxophone player from Memphis. He was a teacher here. This is a record produced by James Williams, and it's Andy Goodrich. This is Motherless Child. It features Eddie Henderson on trumpet and James Williams on this particular track on piano, Buster Williams on bass, and Billy Hart on drums. Henderson and Hart and Buster Williams were alums from Herbie Hancock's band. Goodrich was a brilliant alto saxophone player. Here's Andy Goodrich, Motherless Child.

Continuing with our theme of playing Southern music, that was Memphis's own Andy Goodrich with Motherless Child, tremendous jazz from Memphis. Now, here is another act, singer, who is sometimes not associated as being Southern, but he's actually from Georgia. This is Ray Charles. Nighttime is the right time.

The King and Queen of Soul, Otis Redding and Carla Thomas, covering a song that was originally made popular by Lowell Fulson, Tramp. Now, here's, again, continuing our Southern music theme here. What's more Southern than Cuba? This is the great group Irikiri, who were made popular. They were one of the first ones to come from Cuba that was popular in the United States. This is Irikiri with La Similia.

Irakiri La Somilia from Cuba. Thanks for indulging me in my quest to listen to Southern music and promote Southern music. 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I'm your host, David Less. Please join us every Wednesday from 1 to 2. Now, let's conclude with a Memphis icon and a great singer who's no longer with us. This is Sid Selvage with a song that I think really would sum up our feelings about the South. 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

0: 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I'm Robbie.
1: Gonna bang some heads. Gonna beat some butts. Time to show those evil spuds.
0: Cut. Winston's back. Hey, Winston, what are you doing, man?
1: What's up?
0: How's it going?
1: You're playing, you're speaking my language here.
0: Hey, I know you like that voice.
1: New traditionalists.
0: Yes, and you love this song.
1: Oh, man.
0: Yeah.
1: I'm Winston.
0: I'm Robbie, and we're here every Wednesday. Sometimes it's just me, sometimes it's just Winston. Most of the time, it's both of us. And we're here to play music for you for a couple hours after David Less's Earth's Greatest Hits.
1: Yeah.
0: Well, what did we hear?
1: Well, before you say that, I can do this. I'm just going to go ahead and let the cat out of the bag. It's Robbie's birthday today. Happy birthday, Robbie.
0: Oh!
1: There you go.
0: Sing me a birthday song.
1: Come on. Happy birthday, Robbie.
0: Yeah.
1: Gonna catch it up too. Welcome to age 32.
0: It's pretty good, man. You did a good job.
1: I tried.
0: And a shout out to if you want to. I mean, somebody has told somebody to text the station because I've been getting a lot of texts.
1: I have an idea.
0: 901-460-3031 if you want to get on the party. That's 901-460-3031.
1: So that's the same number as the Lukewarm Hotline?
0: Yeah.
1: It is.
0: Yeah,
1: you can text the same thing.
0: You can also call in, but I mean, the text is going to be the easiest for us to keep up with because it's... Okay. Let me see if I can... Oh, here. That was loading. Yeah. Well, but first, let's see. What do we play? Well, I played... Here it is. Started off with this record I'm just obsessed with right now, The Breath of Now from Pi Corner Audio. That was Cycle, British electronic music, but guitar, some guitar. That one's maybe the only song that has vocals on it. Man, that's all I listened to last night. It was very nice and soothing and a great, great record. But also there's aspects of that reminds me, I don't know if it's British and, you know, kind of hinting at electronic. Reminds me of the Beta Band, so I just grabbed Draw the Rain because that's a great one. Then did Prince, The Ballad of Dorothy Parker, send one out to Rachel on my birthday. I know that's one of her favorites. Sly and the Family Stone, In Time. And then I played a Brian Eno cover of You Don't Miss Your Water, which is an old Memphis song. We actually watched Married to the Mob recently, and it's from Married to the Mob.
1: I need to see that again. Do or do I?
0: I mean, it's kind of okay.
1: Trying to remember who's in it.
0: Oh my God. He was a heartthrob. He was in Vision Quest. Matthew Modine.
1: I gotta see a picture, but yeah, I'll take your word for it.
0: Yeah. And Michelle Pfeiffer.
1: Yes, that's right.
0: And you know it's like older because Alec Baldwin like gets killed in the first like 10 minutes.
1: Michelle Pfeiffer's like this kind of New Jersey.
0: Yeah, she was like, married to the mob.
1: Right. But she's got that kind of lingo down and like
0: And it was a fun watch.
1: Yeah.
0: I'm going to say it was a fun watch. But I do want to say thanks to guys, you got to put your name in these texts. I don't know who it is, but thanks Susan for the text. Shout out and all this. These are all sweet. Somebody said Brandy, thank you Brandy, that's a sweet note. I'm not reading these notes because they're just, I don't know, it's a little much for me to read out loud on air, but thank you so much. But Robert Barnett Slaw Dog did ask that we play this song, so that's why this is our back-end music.
1: All right, this song. Hey, man.
0: So we're talking over it. Hope that's okay. Another nice happy birthday. Oh, Kelly Smith, thank you so much. Of course, Steve Selvage just clocked in, said happy birthday. And then someone said happy birthday, Winston. I don't know who that is, but
1: thanks.
0: I like that. And Amanda said, happy birthday, Robbie. I'm so grateful to know you. You will always be older than me. And then Amanda, that says, read mine, it's funny. Amanda. So there you go, Amanda. I read that for you. And then someone, Oh, okay. Now I know who this is. It says, this is Trey from Gamehenge, which of course is a fish reference. So that could only, and I had a feeling who it was, but then he confirms it's Colin.
1: Oh, there you go.
0: He loves fish. So weird to me, Colin, that you're way into fish, man. I can't, you know. All right. Well, you know what? Keep them coming. I love all the happy birthday wishes. I appreciate it. It's 901-460-3031. That goes straight in here to the air room. Man, I'm thankful. My cup runneth over.

Good afternoon. It's Sherman Wilmot with Shangri-La Projects. I'm flying high over Beale Street, injected with over 500 cc's of pure cozy corner, along with all the dandies, the drifters, the roustabouts, and the easy riders. We're all jamming out to Song on the Radio with This is Robbie. And that's Winston on WYXR Memphis. What's the next smash hit gonna be, gentlemen?

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I accept the newfound.

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1: I'm Winston.
0: I'm Robbie. Special guest Rachel here hanging out with us. Brought me some
1: Rachel
0: sweets.
1: In the house.
0: So sweet. So sweet. So sweet. Well, I've got some more nice wishes to read, but why don't you tell the folks what we heard?
1: Well, it was kind of a long set, but I did. Well, I'm insisted you finish playing through Being Cool.
0: Yes.
1: And then we did, let's see, Jim White and what was her name?
0: Amy Mann.
1: Amy Mann doing Static on the Radio. Lou Reed's Set the Twilight Reeling. The Felice Brothers, Saturday Night. Rolling Stones, Memory Motel. Towns Van Zandt, Fare Thee Well, Miss Carousel. And a long one by Kevin Morby, Harlem River, extended version.
0: Oh, yeah. I played him some of his new stuff last week, but we always like his stuff, his older stuff, too. That's cool. Yeah, it's cool. It's cool. It's cool. Oh, and thanks for the birthday wishes. They keep coming in. You can text 901-460-3031. If you're just tuning in, you can guess whose birthday. We're not going to tell you. But we do have some nice sweets up here.
1: Yeah.
0: So come get you some of that. Wait, I thought this... What is this? Did this work? Oh. Yeah. Shout out Brendan. Thanks for that. Appreciate that. What's up, Shannon? Thank you, Shannon. And Amanda, yeah. Oh, Cheryl, thank you, Cheryl. Lori McStay, host of Switching to Glide.
1: Switching to Glide, right.
0: Which actually Rachel and I will be filling in for Switching to Glide this week, 2 to 4 p.m., so tune in for that. Love you, Mike Smith. Doug, my son, thanks for checking in. Jamie Harmon, appreciate all that. And who was I going to... I was going to say something else on this. I don't know, man. I'm running.
1: It's raining birthday wishes around here.
0: Yeah, it is.
1: It's just pouring down.
0: Oh, me. It's almost like Facebook in here.
1: I know.
0: Ding, ding. Happy birthday. It's like, oh, you're still alive? No, is that bad?
1: You haven't heard from any randos yet.
0: No, I haven't even had a chance to look on... Rachel never goes on Facebook anymore. So if you're listening and you're wishing Rachel happy birthday on Facebook, she doesn't go on there. But I do go in and read those out loud to her. And that's always kind of fun. Right. So that's also fine.
1: I haven't heard from that.
0: But you know what? Oh, I know what I was going to say. I want to do a very special shout out to my WYXR DJ birthday bud, Sam Kaplan. He hosts Playing Changes on Sundays. And we have the same birthday. Happy birthday, Sam. Oh, yeah, baby. Listen to his show. It's good. All right, you know what? We got a special guest coming in here in a second. All right, we'll bring him on mic in a little bit. Will you let him in? All right, I'm going to let this play through, Winston. Yep. WYXR 91.7.

0: 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It's WYXR 91.7 FM Memphis. 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This is Song on the Radio. I'm Robbie.
1: I'm Winston. And
2: look,
1: sitting next to me,
2: I'm Steve.
0: Man.
2: Oh,
0: Steve. The one and only crew. Steve Selvidge. You know him from Oversoul. They used to play big band back in the 90s. Played the Pyramid Club a lot.
2: That's true. We loaded in the Pyramid Club a lot.
0: Yeah, I never played the Pyramid Club.
2: You're lucky. No, it was a good place.
0: It was a kind of. It seemed like a
2: cool club. Bad load in. Yeah.
0: Bad load in.
2: Big stairs.
0: And for the uninitiated, it wasn't there long, but it was like down there by the. Where was that?
2: Kind of near Barrister's. It was on Madison, right east of like 3rd Street.
0: Yeah.
2: But you played Smith's Old Bar, so that's basically, you did the same load-in.
0: Smith's Old Bar in Atlanta had like a really bad... Anyway, Steve Selvidge, friend of the station. We were in a band called Big Ass Truck together, not IE, the regular one.
2: That's right.
0: He's also in a band called The Hold Steady now, and I'm longer than you were ever in Big Ass Truck.
2: So. 16 years.
0: Man, that's a long time.
2: Yeah.
0: Man, that's a long time.
2: That's crazy.
0: But you know, he's in the neighborhood. He wanted a margarita.
2: I know.
0: So he came by.
2: It's sunny out. You know, it's nice.
0: Yeah, it's sunny.
2: Well, it's Robbie's birthday.
0: Yeah.
2: So
0: no
2: gifts. No gifts.
0: Just texts.
2: You know, and I was telling, speaking of years, on this day, 32 years ago,
0: mm-hmm.
2: Robbie and I were hanging out in a brownstone in Park Slope, Brooklyn, because my then very newly minted girlfriend, Joanne Self, was
0: mm-hmm.
2: staying there.
0: I remember.
2: And we were playing, Big Ass Truck was playing the New Music Seminar.
0: Yes.
2: And so we were all up there staying in that brownstone.
0: It was really, really hot.
2: Especially the further upstairs. It was like a 5-story brownstone, and the further upstairs you got, the less clothes you had on.
0: Yeah, and you and Joanne were up there. I remember coming up there, and I'm like, I'm not know if I'm ready to see both of you with no clothes on.
2: I mean,
0: but I did. It was fine. I mean, we're adults.
2: There were Joanne. I'm talking now. Your bitties were out. You know,
0: it's fine.
1: This is on your birthday.
2: Yeah. And I made a painting. I made a painting.
0: I do remember this. I do. That was a fun birthday. That was a fun week.
2: That was exciting.
0: That was exciting.
2: We thought we were gonna make it.
0: Yeah. Here we made it. We made it. The three of us are here talking on the microphone. So
2: you know, what a old man nostalgia trip this is turning into.
0: Yeah. Man, that's what birthdays are all about.
2: I know. Right. Now Winston's a Capricorn. He's a cold weather baby.
1: Someone wished me happy birthday today, I think. Too?
0: Yeah, somebody else.
2: Oh, they thought.
0: That's smart. I was some smart ass over here on the text thing.
1: Hey, Steve. Happy birthday, man.
2: Hey, thanks. Hey, look, my birthday was last month. So,
0: yes.
2: Yeah. You know.
0: Yeah.
2: And yesterday would have been my dad's 83rd birthday.
0: That's right. We did. Yeah, that's right. Right. We had a close birthday. So.
2: Yep.
0: Shout out to, man, miss your dad. Also, let me do a read back, and I got something for you. Heard Iggy and the Stooges. We did Leo Nisantelli with Riverfront off his really great solo record. Then we did John Lee Ziegler, Who's Gonna Be Your Man, off a brand new comp out of Mississippi from End of All Music. David Swider putting that out. He's also a WYXR DJ and the great Lenny Kay. He helped pick those songs and helped to do that. You might know him from Nuggets. He did that comp among million other things.
2: You might know him from the 1980s program, The Complete Beatles.
0: Complete Beatles.
2: Narrated by Malcolm McDowell and shown on HBO in 1980.
0: Yes, that might be him. And then we ended with The Exceptional Three, a comp from Numero Group, Eccentric Soul, The Way Out label. That was What About Me.
2: Can I also comment that the music you're hearing in the background, because I have, I'm on the sample spectrum.
0: Yes.
2: This song was sampled by De La Soul in the song I Am, I Be.
0: Okay. All right.
2: I mean.
0: Yes. Steve, I did see you on Instagram, and I was proud because there's this like, I don't know who does it, what the name of the thing is, but they...
2: Oh, This or That.
0: This or That, where they do with the pedals, and that was cool, because I've seen a lot of people do that. Like, basically, they show, like, a pedal, like a distortion, I mean, for the a distortion versus a phaser. It gets real specific, and you pick distortion, and then, she keeps introducing a new one and new one. But they did the guitar one recently.
2: The guitar one, yes.
0: And the 335.
2: And I doubled down on the 335.
0: Doubled down.
1: Oh, yeah, I saw that.
2: And my favorite thing... Okay, first of all, I'm going to get molecular here. Gibson made a guitar called the Nighthawk, and I always thought it was the most ridiculous use of like leftover parts.
1: I'd never heard or seen it until that thing.
2: And then
1: what?
2: It was the dumbest guitar. But I like the fact that whoever did the edit on that had like the Mortal Kombat person like break the guitar in half.
0: I like that.
2: But yeah, shout out to Emily from Get Offset.
0: Yeah, that's cool. And yeah, the Steve's my guitar helper. I don't mean like guitar advisor because I don't.
2: Consigliere.
0: Yeah, that's the better word. That's the word I'm looking for.
1: That Steve made you buy years ago. A
0: Telly?
1: 335.
0: No, right. No, I thought, of course, that's what we're talking about. So I was going to tell a story. We went to, that was when you went in the paper and you were like,
2: that's
0: oh,
2: right.
0: This is for sale. And we were driving to the address. We're like, oh, this is Sun Studio.
2: That's right.
0: And we went to Sun Studio and I think it was Gary Hardy was, and then he was in there. I don't know whose guitar, but Rufus Thomas was sitting there. Do you remember this?
2: Of course.
0: Rufus Thomas was sitting there and he's like, and I'm like trying this guitar out. It's my first real guitar I'm buying or whatever, you know. And he's like, you should buy that guitar. I was like, okay. So Rufus Thomas told me I should buy my
2: This is literally what it's like living in Memphis. Yeah. This is why nobody comes to your show because you can just show up somewhere and Rufus Thomas is there. It's just like, well, what do I, like, I got all I need right here.
0: Yeah. So that was amazing. We were lucky, got to hang around him.
2: The Telecaster was, Robbie's Telecaster at Rod and Hank's. I was like, Robbie, you got to come look at this guitar because he'd been playing my 73 Telecaster.
1: That's right.
2: And then
0: it's heavy.
2: But your Telecaster, very light.
1: Very light.
0: Yes, for 77.
2: 70s. And now who helped you buy that Telecaster?
0: You did.
1: Duh.
0: Didn't you?
2: Financially. You borrowed money from your mom, man.
0: Oh, I did, bro. I did, didn't I?
2: Yeah.
0: Shout out, Mom. She was just in
2: the
0: window.
2: She was right there, yeah.
0: Yeah. Thank you, Mom. Yeah. Mom, can I borrow some money for a Telecaster? Hey,
1: still got it.
0: And man, she was on me. You gotta pay me back. No, she's just kidding. She wasn't like that.
2: She was like, where's my money?
0: Give me my money.
2: She was charging you the VIG.
0: Yeah. Well, Steve, you're always welcome to swing by any birthday, non-birthday, just if you're grabbing a margarita, whatever. What do you got? You got any shows coming up? Anything you want to tell the folks about?
2: So I have been playing. I played on a record with this fantastic singer-songwriter named Mary Hatley.
0: Okay.
2: And that record, she's released a couple of singles already. The record's coming out soon. So we're playing a show at B-Side, opening up for this band called the Steve Selvage Band.
0: Oh, I know them.
1: Oh, yeah.
2: Yeah, yeah.
0: Okay. Double duty, man.
2: That's all hype. It's no talent, all hype.
0: Yeah.
2: But, no, yeah, so I'm doing double duty, playing with Mary Hatley and then playing with my band.
0: You going to take a nap in between?
2: I hope so. I hope so. I need to take my Metamucil.
0: Yeah, that's a lot. That's a lot. All right, Steve Selvage here, Song on the Radio. We'll be back one more time. We got the Big G coming up next with Strange Mysterious Sounds. You can give us another text at 901-460-3031. That's 901-460-3031. And Winston, you're up, bud.
1: Am I up?
0: Yeah, WYXR.
1: That's good.

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1: I take your horse, your checkmate.
2: Huh?
1: My dear friend, you lost two games, and it looks like you have lost the third one.
2: Ah! You Lin Yang monk, I've mastered playing chess for more than 40 years. In olden days, many people have challenged me to chess matches. Even then, I had to say no. You think I'll lose to you?
1: It's not strange. One can defeat oneself.
2: Hold it. Check your knight.
1: You're just overconfident, aren't you?

0: 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Bye.
1: 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I'm Robbie.
2: I'm Winston.
3: I'm Steve.
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2: Something you can go just to, flew off my mic, but that's okay.
1: Oh, it's that screw right here, man. I mean, that thing.
2: I'll find it. I saw it somewhere.
1: No, it's fine. 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You can go. What did we hear there, Winston? What did we hear there?
2: I mean, just two. Roxy Music's Mother Pearl and T-Rex Cosmic Dancer.
1: Oh, so good. 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
3: How old were you when you were dancing, Winston? Were you 12 or?
2: 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I was probably like 11, 10 or 11.
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1: When I was 11, I took ballroom dancing at Temple Israel.
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1: Anyway.
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3: Robbie, you beat me to it, man.
1: Oh, you're going to do it. You usually do that.
3: I know.
1: And I appreciate that.
3: I know.
1: You can do it real quick.
3: Well, y'all should donate to
1: Thank you.
3: WYXR.
1: We've got an upcoming stereo session in second week of August. Snow Globe, our land brains.
3: Okay.
1: Snow Globe
3: That's
1: going to be cool. And thanks for all the birthday wishes. Also, we got one more text from Kevin. The correction. The NTJ, Neighborhood Texture Jam, is playing this Saturday night. I think you said sometime in August.
3: August 21st.
1: Saturday night, August 21st?
3: Yes.
1: Okay.
3: All right.
1: So our calendar's correct.
3: Must have been the margarita talking.
1: Yeah. So you can go to concert.wyxr.org to get all of the concerts that are happening in your area and all that kind of stuff. So what else, Winston?
2: Still thinking about who else is going to wish you happy birthday before I get out of here.
1: You never know. You never know.
2: There's got to be one more. Come on.
1: That's been a lot. So.
3: Have you heard from John Bond? Or?
1: I haven't. Not yet.
2: Oh, man.
1: But you could say it one more time, and maybe he'll pop up. I don't know. We'll see.
3: I mean, I don't see a Porsche out there.
1: No.
2: We got a quota to make here.
1: Yeah. Well, Steve, it's always good to reminisce with you, especially when you're a good fist margarita in. I like that. So.
3: It's it's summertime and I don't have a job, so
2: there you go.
1: I know, I was texting you, I was like, come on up. You're like, okay. All right, that's cool.
3: I gotta get out of my house.
1: All right, well, go see Steve in August. Come listen to us next week. And we're going to play some Marianne Faithful, and then we got the Big G coming up.
2: He's coming.
3: Yeah. But I should come back and talk about current things with y'all.
1: Anytime.
2: Are you kidding?
1: Current things, anytime. We like the past, the future, the now, the WYX.
3: The tomorrow.
1: The tomorrow!

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This is the Big G with Strange Mysterious Sounds here every Wednesday, 4 until 5 p.m. right after Song on the Radio and right before the Mac Man gets in here for the drive time. 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Underneath us right now, the Cobras on the Stax label with Restless. And then coming up next, Dave Myers and the Disciples with Come On Love. 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

You're tuned in to WYXR 91.7 right here in Memphis, Tennessee. This is the Big G with Strange Mysterious Sounds here every Wednesday, 4 until 6, or rather 4 until 5. Right after Song on the Radio with Winston and Robbie. Thanks for another great episode. And coming up next, don't miss the Mac Man here every Wednesday at 5 p.m. until 6. We just heard from Sonny Boy Williamson on the Checker label with Help Me, which sounds an awful lot like Booker T and the MGs, Green Onions. But this is obviously before that, and really kind of all of them go back to a common link there. One song that kind of brings them all together, that they all kind of emulate the chord changes of. And before that was Gina Washington and the Rochelles and the Atlantics with Out of This World. Before that was the Animals with Cheating on MGM. We also heard the Top Notes, I Love You So Much on ABC Paramount. Also on ABC Paramount, Fats Domino with Mary O'Mary. Jimmy Bailey with Pains of Love. Before that, Dave Myers and the Disciples with Come On Love. And the Cobras started it off on Stax with Restless. Keep it tuned right here at WYXR 91.7 Memphis. We're raised by sound. Oh yeah, and My Babe is the song that sounds sort of like Green Onions. And Help Me. Keep it tuned right here at WYXR.

You're tuned into WIXR 91.7 right here in Memphis, Tennessee. This is the Big G with Strange Mysterious Sounds here every Wednesday 4 until 5 p.m. Thanks for joining me. Appreciate having you along. We just heard from Garnet Mims on the Veep label with It's Been Such a Long Way Home. Before that was the Griffs out of the Carolinas with Catch a Ride on the 5D label. Maxine Brown in there with Am I Falling in Love on ABC Paramount. Before that, out of Detroit, Lee Rogers with Troubles on the Moz label. From Memphis, Tennessee, The Counts with Change Your Mind on the Bill Justice label. The Remains before that recorded with Billy Sherrill up in Nashville on Epic Diddy Wah Diddy. We also heard from Clyde McFadder turning in a great version of Arthur Alexander's A Shot of Rhythm and Blues. And before that was Albert Collins and the Telecaster doing Thaw Out on the Hall label. Underneath us right now, Travis Womack as the Golden Nuggets on the Roman label with the song Gold Dollar. Coming up next, the Tammies with Egyptian Shumba. Keep it tuned right here, WYXR 91.7, Memphis. We're raised by sound.

You're tuned into WIXR 91.7 right here in Memphis, Tennessee. This is the Big G with Strange Mysterious Sounds here every Wednesday 4 until 5 p.m. Right after Song on the Radio and right before the Mac Man comes in for the drive time. And he's in the house right now. Get ready to give it all it's got. Just heard from the Bristols with a Girl Like Her on the Audio Dynamics label. Before, Brenda Duff with Got to Get to Know You on Casino. We also heard from, let's see, that was a great version of La Bamba, and that was by the Jordan Brothers. Before that was Jeb Stuart with Gonna Keep On Dancing Because I Got Soul on the Great American label. Before that, Phil and the Frantics with Till You Get What You Want, nice garage thing produced by Waylon Jennings. Before that, The Egyptian Shumba by the Tammies on United Artists. And started it all off with Travis Womack and the Gold Nuggets with Gold Dollar on the Roman label. Underneath us right now, the Invictus with Breakout on 20th Century. 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

0: This is the Daily Memphian Evening News Brief. The Public Safety Institute at the University of Memphis has launched a strategic plan. 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

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WYXR, Mac Man sitting in the air chair. Want to say good evening to you. Be careful out there on the highway. Keep your hands on the steering wheel. Look in both of your mirror, your right mirror, your left mirror, your rear view mirror. Keep it in the middle of the road. We're going to have a little fun tonight. We're going to bring the weekend early. It's Wednesday. Drive at 5 right here at 91.7 FM. No doubt about it. Come on in the house.

All right, all right, all right. 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Ain't no doubt, like he always does. Yeah, we like it. Want you to like it, too. Ain't nobody here but us, and we're raising a little fuss. Have a little fun. We'll play a little of this and a little of that on your radio. Come on in the house.

0: right. Yeah, the blues party tonight. The late blues seller, Denise LaSalle.
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0: Blues party. Mac Man on a Wednesday. Happy birthday, Robin. No doubt about it. We keep on partying with you right here. We starting the weekend out early.

here party. Down on the Gulf Coast. Yeah, Southern Soul. Max sitting in the air chair. Want to say good evening to you. Welcome to Drive at 5. Ain't nobody here but us. Raising a little fuss. That was Floyd Taylor, Johnny Taylor's son. Yeah, no doubt about it. Talking about that Southern Soul. All those hot sauce and chitlins and catfish and things down here. No doubt about it. All of y'all up there in New York City. Come on down and party with us. Hopkinsville, Clarksville, Fort Campbell, Coffeyville, Mississippi. No doubt about it. We like it, no doubt. So you come on down and party with us right here at 91.7 FM, WYXR. We are a community station asking you to come on and join us and tune in every Wednesday all day long. We don't have anything like those other stations where they get it programmed all day long. We do our thing over here. We got over 100 DJs with different like minds that play a lot of different music for you. Yeah, we like the different genres, so come on in, party with us. We like it. We driving at 5, Mac.

Getting started with Funky Larry Jones. Ain't no doubt about it. Mac Man sitting in 91.7 FM. Look out, we partying with you. Want you to party with us down in South Haven. Yeah, down at Walls, Mississippi. Hickory Hill, White Haven. Downtown, round town, all across town. No doubt about it. Come on in the house.

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We had it going on. 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We partied all night long. I know somebody ought to want to go back out there. 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
1: All right. Willie Clayton said the old school song, Gonna Go Back, Take You Back. Take your way back, Max, sitting in the
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1: Oh, that's some good information right there, no doubt about it. Yeah, my man Willie Clayton said he want to go back down memory lane. Yeah, he said he like Elvis Presley shaking his leg. No doubt about it. Elvis shaking his leg, he said, and Frank Sinatra got sold too, no doubt about it. Mac, feeling good, want you to feel it. 91.7 FM Wednesday, drive at 5. I feel it, want you to feel it too. Come on and house party with us. They want a party. They want a party like they want a party. They want a party. Wednesday.

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3: Oh, that's some good information right there, no doubt about it. I want to tell you, this past weekend I drove up there to Hopkinsville, Fort Campbell, Clarkville area and had a ball. I partied with Ida Mae Taylor, her birthday, her 79th birthday, no doubt about it. Everyone was in the house. Yeah, Dolores Gray, Dr. J's lady. Yeah, Dr. J gone on. Rest in heaven, Dr. J. Ruby Long was in the house, and all the Nan sisters, yeah, they came out doing that line dance thing. You know how they do it? Oh, they lined up and did it from one side of the dance floor to the other side. MacMan had a ball. Thank y'all for coming out. Appreciate it. See y'all the next time. No doubt about it. Hopkinsville, Kentucky. MacMan say, how you doing? No party on Wednesday. Come on in the house. 91.7 FM. WYXR. Raised by Sam.

0: R.I.P. to the legend, man.
1: Yes, I'm calling from Hopkinsville, Kentucky. Mac Man, a dear friend of my mother who's had a stroke, would love to hear him play Yolanda Adams. It's All Right, Already All Right. Thank you.

0: Mac Man in the ad chair, feeling good. 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Going out to Hopkinsville, Kentucky. Alberta Swarford.
1: All right, y'all.
0: Rest in heaven. Vanessa Swarford.
1: Chair.

Because if the Lord don't help me, I can't make it. Jubilee Hummingbirds right here on a Wednesday. Mac said, thank you for listening. Yeah, I got to get out of here. Mike Brown is in the house somewhere there. We want to thank you for tuning in on Drive at 5. Yeah, we always like it. So you come on back and party with us next week right here. Same bat channel, same bat station. MacMan 91.7. All the way down in Coffeyville, Mississippi, Andrea, Louisiana, Vacaville, California, Detroit, Chicago, all around. North Memphis, South Memphis, East Memphis, West Memphis, downtown.

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This is Somewhere There. I'm your host, Mike. I'll be with you for the next hour. Thanks for tuning in. Here's some Velvet Underground. Keep it tuned right here. 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

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This is Somewhere There. Thanks for tuning in. Glad to have you here with us. That last one was the Monsieur Jeffrey Evans and his 68 comeback, which in this case was the Oblivions and Walter Daniels. And that was their version of Lyle Folsom's Bending Like a Willow Tree. And that was on Sympathy for the Record Industry. Before that, had Howlin' Wolf off his album on Chass Evil with the tune I Asked for Water. We had Abner J with The Reason Young People Use Drugs. Bob Dylan with The Groom's Still Waiting at the Altar. That was that's a bootleg called Let's Keep It Between Us, recorded live in San Francisco November 16th, 1980, and featured Mr. Jerry Garcia on guitar on that track and on most of the recordings on that record. And then before that, Nico doing Dylan with I'll Keep It With Mine off her Chelsea Girl LP. We had the Spaceman 3 with So Hot, Wash Away All My Tears. It's been so hot. A little bit of relief out there today. That's off their Playing With Fire LP from 1988. Then, brand new one from the Hobnobs. Picked this up just, I think, last Friday. That was a track called The Mind. Hobnobs are out of the Netherlands. A fantastic new record that just came out called Helmets Off on the 12XU label. And we had a newish one from Kevin Morby. I don't think I've played anything off this album on the show yet, with Badlands. That's off his Little Wide Open LP. I don't know, came out a month or two ago, maybe three. Came out this year. And then we kicked it off with the Velvet Underground, Who Loves the Sun, off of Loaded. Let's see, what did I cue up next? I got Lee Fields up next with Steam Train off his Let's Get a Groove On LP. Keep it tuned right here, WYXR 91.7 FM Memphis. We're raised by sound.

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This is Somewhere There. Helps if I turn the record down before the next track kicks on. Let's see, that last song was The Strapping Field Hands with Ben Franklin Airbath off Waddle and Daub, released on Shangri-La Records out of Memphis, Tennessee, right here in 1996. Amazing record. Double shot of Shangri-La releases. Before that was The Grifters off Ain't My Lookout. That LP came out on Shangri-La. The CD was on Sub Pop, and that was Return to Cinder. Before that, I had Wooden Wand off there, Archives Volume 3, which was a 6-LP box set. That was Zhao Li during Youth. I sat in for Brandy Ranks's Putting on Airs a few weeks ago and played a different song off that LP. And it's kind of hung out around the turntable, so I ended up bringing it in here. Let's see, what else did I do? I'm fumbling records here. Before that, I believe, was The Balloon Farm with Hurry Up Sundown. Then The Outsiders with What's Wrong With You. That record sounded like it needs a good cleaning, but it's worth it for all that crunchy sound. Then before that, we had The Troggs with I Just Sing off Wild Thing on Fontana, and we kicked that set off with Lee Fields and Steam Train. I got enough time. Kick in one more. Here's Place in the Sun. I'll be back next week. Keep it tuned right here. DJ Red Eyes in here getting set up for Steal the Radio. 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